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As Muddy Waters said, the blues had a baby, and they named it rock and roll. The Islands Rock. 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

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Together, we are all Islanders. We are the true north, strong and free. 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

0: 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Here's what you need to know.
1: Good morning. The annual decision on rent increases has now been set. The Resident Tenancy Office says starting January 1st, rent hikes will be capped at 2.1%. Landlords can ask for higher increases but need to apply for permission. And even if they get the okay, the increase can't be more than another 3% on top of the 2.1. The office says it decided on 2.1% after looking at small increases to things like property taxes and repair costs, moderate jumps to goods and services like electricity and furnace oil. Canada's population growth continues to slow. New data from Stats Canada shows the country's population reached nearly 41.8 million people as of July 1st, a year-over-year increase of about 189,000. That growth rate of roughly 0.5% is the slowest, though, since the First World War. The slowdown largely due to immigration caps, with a drop of more than 154,000 non-permanent residents and a sharp decline in the number of permanent residents. PEI posted a gain of just under 1,400 people, the island's population now estimated at 182,989. That battery fire at the Summerside Solar Farm is finally out after 2 weeks, but fire experts say Canada may not be ready for more blazes like that. The fire started on Labor Day in a lithium-ion battery bank at the Sunbank site and prompted a shelter-in-place order due to toxic smoke. City officials deemed it out this week. Fire investigator Richard Meyer tells CBC these fires are hard to extinguish because the batteries just keep igniting each other and produce their own oxygen-like chemicals. Canadian Volunteer Fire Services Association Vice President Paul Maynard says the country is behind on this issue and needs a national strategy for training and response as battery storage expands. PEI's tourism industry's had a good year so far. Tourism Industry Association CEO Corin Clements tells The Guardian early indications and feedback from operators has been positive, despite the weather being less than ideal at times. Official numbers for the season aren't out just yet. However, Clements says indications are the traffic on the Confederation Bridge and the ferry was up, while accommodations have reported more overnight stays or being able to charge higher rates. An orchard owner's social media post about children damaging apples has gone viral. Mark Ashley of Wintermore Orchard in York says he came home to find cleaned-out rows littered with about 100 apples. He says children climbed the tree, smashing the fruit, while their parents appeared oblivious. Ashley posted about the waste and lack of respect by the kids and their parent supervisors. The post has drawn hundreds of thousands of views. He tells CBC he plans to add signs reminding parents to supervise their kids and ban climbing or stomping on the apples. In sports and baseball, Blue Jays lost both ends of a doubleheader in Baltimore, both by 4-2 scores. Red Sox blanked the Guardians 1-0. Yankees beat the Rays 9-2. Now you're up to date. I'm Darryl Good.
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2: Well, it's going to be a little bit chilly to start. We do have that yellow frost advisory in effect for this morning and tomorrow morning. But then we're going to be warming up. 19 degrees today. Very, very good. Sunny. Low of 6 tonight. Now tomorrow, starting off mainly sunny, getting increasingly cloudier. But once again, highs of 19, low of 13. So staying in the double digits most of the day. And then Saturday, a cloudy day, potentially rainy to start with highs of 16, low 13, so once again, in the double digits. 603 downtown Charlottetown and at the Harbor Front Studio, we still have that frost warning in effect. It is, let's double check the temp, 9 degrees.
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0: Max 93.1 The Islands Rock Till I Am Myself Again from Blue Rodeo. It is 6:10 on your Thursday morning. Lee Ruby waking up with you bright and early. And well, yesterday was an eventful day, and today is going to be pretty eventful as well. We have a lot of very fun, exciting things that are going on. We're going to hit you up with the Rock Report. Also, another opportunity for you to qualify to go see Grace 2 on October 1st at the Harborfront Theater. I am going to get into that in a little bit. Also, going to be taking a look at a little bit of the unique news to make you either feel better about yourself or to, like I say, mumble some words under your breath that I cannot use on the radio. But depending on who's around you, you have free rein yourself. I'm not trying to be your boss in that regard. I'm just simply saying if you happen to mumble a word that I can't, I'm just throwing that out there. We will get there later on this morning. And, of course, your favorite rock and roll music as well. A quick little stop and then Kings of Leon on Max 93.1.
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1: Max 93.1, the Islands Rock Blow at Hido from the Tragically Hip. My name is Lee Ruby. I am nursing the, well, last bit of my coffee here to make sure caffeinated, hydrated for Thursday, to make sure we're all, in fact, prepared for Friday. Speaking of the Tragically Hip, Grace 2 is going to be celebrating the Tragically Hip and performing October 1st in Summerside at the Harborfront Theater. And once again today, I have a pair of tickets to give away. And I'm going to make it, well, fun for you to qualify. Yesterday, I was loving your responses, asking about the best board game or your favorite board game. Today, gonna kind of piggyback off that and go with your favorite video game or best video game of all time. I would love to hear from you, would love your insight. You have all morning to get those names into me on the Facebook page, but my goodness, there's going to be some great ones out there. I was having a conversation with Darren just a few minutes ago. He got cut off before he could say what his was, but I indicated to him, I'm like, well, got to be honest with you, Mario Kart for N64 is tough to beat. And who would have thought a red shell could ruin so many friendships and relationships, even in today's

0: day and age. My goodness. If you know, you know. Now, granted, GoldenEye, Mario Party, other ones. N64 is by far my favorite system, if you haven't already caught on. But would love to hear from you. Any era, any system, any vid, any comment will give you an opportunity to see Grace 2, October 1st.
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1: Good morning. Charlottetown police have charged a 24-year-old man after a firearm was discharged inside a residence. Officers were called on the 21st to the area of Hillsborough and Fitzroy Streets for a report of damage from a gun being fired. Police say they confirmed a firearm was discharged inside a home the previous evening. Officers obtained a search warrant, seizing two shotguns, ammunition, a security system hard drive, and a cell phone. Man is facing one count of careless use of a firearm and two of unsafe storage. He's been released from custody until a court date in November. An island not-for-profit says demand for free baby supplies is surging as families face high living costs. The Island Pregnancy Center runs baby boutiques in Summerside and Charlottetown where parents can take what they need at no cost. Executive Director Tammy McKinnon tells CTV the two locations logged about 2,500 visits last year, and that number's expected to rise. The boutiques rely entirely on community donations. McKinnon says diapers in sizes 3 and up are among the hardest items to keep stocked, and there are waiting lists for infant car seats and breast pumps. Community Legal Information's launching new resources to help islanders understand the island's powers of attorney and personal directive law. The publications and do-it-yourself kits help people create documents that are valid in the province. Publications manager Rachel Collier says it can help to prepare these documents in advance, whether you're 18 or 80, in case of a brain injury, mental illness, or dementia. CLI will also be hosting free public presentations on planning ahead in Charlottetown, O'Leary, Montague, and online in October and November. With the trade war escalating, Prime Minister Mark Carney has told the New York Times in an extensive interview that he has studied the possibility of a U.S.-led military invasion of Canada. Carney didn't go into details of just what was involved, but suggested it would be irresponsible not to prepare for what he called extreme tail risk. He went on to say that's just risk management, not a base case, but it would be irresponsible not to prepare. The Prime Minister also spoke about Canada reducing its reliance on Elon Musk's Starlink internet service. Trump has repeatedly mused about Canada becoming the 51st state, according to CBC, although he did rule out using military force to annex Canada. But that was in January of last year. In sports, on the diamonds, Orioles beat the Blue Jays in both ends of a doubleheader in Baltimore, 4-2 in both games. The Red Sox shut down Cleveland 1-0. Yankees beat Tampa Bay 9-2. Now you're up to date. I'm Daryl Good.
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2: We have got ourselves a nice sunny day on our hands. 19 degrees is the high. Now, it could be dropping down as low as 6 tomorrow. Another warm day. 19 degrees, mainly sunny to start, but then increasingly cloudy through it until we land on about 13 degrees as the low. So double-digit temperatures tomorrow as well as Saturday. Maybe, just maybe, a little bit of rain to start the day on Saturday, but for most of the part, cloudy. 16 is the high with a low of 13, so not too bad there. 634 downtown Charlottetown and at the Harborfront Studio, it is 9 degrees.
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Max 93.1, the Islands Rock, Edge of 17 from Stevie Nicks. 6:39 and 9 degrees on your Thursday morning. If you want to keep the glass a little more half full, let's call Freddie Jr. What about that? I've almost got the coffee all the way down, ready to go. My name is Lee. We have much more fun coming at you right now. I still remember the music video to this like it came out yesterday. It's The World I Know from Collective Soul on Max 93.1.

0: Max 93.1, the Islands Rock Limelight from Rush. It is 6:48 officially, 9 degrees on your Thursday morning. It's Lee Ruby joining you this morning, and well, I'm all excited for hockey. The Islanders season officially on the way. They are going to be back on home ice tomorrow night. I'm going to encourage you to come along for one specific reason, and that is because after tomorrow night's game, they have a bit of a road trip going on. They will not be back on home ice again until October 10th, so we can follow along right here on Max 93.1, but if you want to make sure you see them in person before that road trip, which I think they're going to do really well on, and then they come back to host Drummondville in October, you need to have your behinds in the seats tomorrow night. It is going to be a lot of fun. And speaking of hockey right now, I have to throw some love out because I was amped up. Last night, the Toronto Maple Leafs were playing in their split squad game against the Ottawa Senators. Well, naturally, I had my eye on the game on home ice in Toronto because Stratford's own Zach MacEwen was suited up for the Leafs and sniped a Geno last night, which was dynamite to see. A nice tap in from Easton Cowan. It's going to be an exciting NHL season, that's for sure. I know we'll be talking a lot about it over the course of the season. Also, the QMJHL season is going to be amazing as well. So I am amped up. Islanders, tomorrow night, home ice, get your tickets right now online at the Eastlink Center box office, or you can snag them there on your way in. But again, if it's any indication on how full it was last time, I mean, we might sell out. It's a back-to-back against Cape Breton, and Hickey has looked like a wall.
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0: Max 93.1. Here's what you need to know.
1: Good morning. The annual decision on rent increases has now been set. The Resident Tenancy Office says starting January 1st, rent hikes will be capped at 2.1%. Landlords can ask for higher increases but need to apply for permission. And even if they get the okay, the increase can't be more than another 3% on top of the 2.1. The office says it decided on 2.1% after looking at small increases to things like property taxes and repair costs, moderate jumps to goods and services like electricity and furnace oil. Canada's population growth continues to slow. New data from Stats Canada shows the country's population reached nearly 41.8 million people as of July 1st, a year-over-year increase of about 189,000. That growth rate of roughly 0.5% is the slowest, though, since the First World War. The slowdown largely due to immigration caps, with a drop of more than 154,000 non-permanent residents and a sharp decline in the number of permanent residents. PEI posted a gain of just under 1,400 people. The island's population now estimated at 182,989. That battery fire at the Summerside Solar Farm is finally out after 2 weeks, but fire experts say Canada may not be ready for more blazes like that. The fire started on Labor Day in a lithium-ion battery bank at the Sunbank site and prompted a shelter-in-place order due to toxic smoke. City officials deemed it out this week. Fire investigator Richard Meyer tells CBC these fires are hard to extinguish because the batteries just keep igniting each other and produce their own oxygen-like chemicals. Canadian Volunteer Fire Services Association Vice President Paul Maynard says the country is behind on this issue and needs a national strategy for training and response as battery storage expands. PEI's tourism industries had a good year so far. Tourism Industry Association CEO Corin Clements tells The Guardian early indications and feedback from operators has been positive, despite the weather being less than ideal at times. Official numbers for the season aren't out just yet. However, Clements says indications are the traffic on the Confederation Bridge and the ferry was up, while accommodations have reported more overnight stays or being able to charge higher rates. An orchard owner's social media post about children damaging apples has gone viral. Mark Ashley of Wintermore Orchard in York says he came home to find cleaned-out rows littered with about 100 apples. He says children climbed the tree, smashing the fruit, while their parents appeared oblivious. Ashley posted about the waste and lack of respect by the kids and their parent supervisors. The post has drawn hundreds of thousands of views. He tells CBC he plans to add signs reminding parents to supervise their kids and ban climbing or stomping on the apples. In sports and baseball, Blue Jays lost both ends of a doubleheader in Baltimore, both by 4-2 scores. Red Sox blanked the Guardians 1-0. Yankees beat the Rays 9-2. Now you're up to date. I'm Darryl Good.
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4: We've got ourselves what looked like it could be a pretty nice day on our hands. Clear and sunny, highs in 19 degrees, a low of 6, so be ready to bundle up this evening. But then Mother Nature is back on her best behavior temperature-wise for tomorrow and into Saturday, because tomorrow, mainly sunny to start the day. We could see some clouds roll in with a high of 19, low of 13. There we go. Double digits. And then Saturday, we might start the day with a little rain, but only about a 30% chance. Highs of 16, low of 13 on what looks like it could be a bit of a cloudy day. 7:03 downtown Charlottetown and at the Harbor Front Studio. It is getting sunny soon. Almost there. 9 degrees.
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0: Max 93.1, the Islands Rock. Chad Kroger with Josie Scott right there. That is a hero. 7-Eleven Lee waking up with you and helping you on through this Thursday morning. We've got the Rock Report in a few minutes with, it's a unique way of trying to set up a festival that kind of backfired. I'm just going to throw it out there. I mean, concept was all right, execution not so well. We'll get into all the details there in a little bit. Also want to give you that reminder that you can still run to our Facebook page right now and chime in on what you think is the best or your favorite video game of all time. I would love to hear that from you because that's going to enter you on to win some tickets to go see Greats 2. The winner to be announced just before 10 o'clock this morning. So much more fun. We're getting back to the Rock in just a sec.
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Max 93.1, the Islands Rock. Stay in the light from Honeymoon Suite 721, 9 degrees on your Thursday morning. My name is Lee Ruby. And, you know, I've talked about before, you know, when you tell people the incorrect lyric and things like that, or misheard lyric. And I remember I, for the longest time, thought they were saying Charlestown Chew. And I'm like, man, it's awesome that they're throwing in just random candy there. But nope, definitely did not have that accurate. But once you think it, you'll hear it every time. Just throwing that one out there. Lee joining you, and we have got the Rock Report. And in this case, the Kid Rock Report, because I actually liked the concept for this festival that they tried to throw out. They had the Freedom Fest going on that was supposed to happen on the 26th. And concept-wise, I thought it was really good. So general admission would be free if you wanted to attend this event. But what they were relying on was people paying $1,000 for the VIP portion of it, and they were expecting at least 1,000 people to pay for the VIP portion, which would allow for it to cover the expenses of the event. Unfortunately, they had to cancel it because they only sold 6 VIP experiences for the show, causing them to inevitably cancel the show. Now, I love the idea of finding unique ways to make it a kind of partially free event, but I still think if you don't have a cost for a general admission, even if it's $60. That's still, in today's day and age, for a concert or a festival or something like that, very, very reasonable. But what they had found out was the organizer realized that the amount that they were anticipating did not show up, making them need to actually cancel the event itself, which I thought, you know, Kid Rock, he can draw a crowd still, and free tickets is a great concept, but relying on VIP

0: IP, I think that is kind of where they missed the mark right there. So I don't know if that kind of strategy for tickets will be done again, but it's a good experiment, even though a failed one at that, to know if people ever try to do that up the road. Well, did not turn out the way that they were hoping. So do you think that that's a good idea? You make it general admission free and then a larger cost for VIP to cover the weight of the entire festival. Not sure, but hey, maybe something like that happens again, but only 6 VIP tickets sold.
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3: Good morning. Charlottetown police have charged a 24-year-old man after a firearm was discharged inside a residence. Officers were called on the 21st to the area of Hillsborough and Fitzroy Streets for a report of damage from a gun being fired. Police say they confirmed a firearm was discharged inside a home the previous evening. Officers obtained a search warrant, seizing two shotguns, ammunition, a security system hard drive, and a cell phone. The man is facing one count of careless use of a firearm and two of unsafe storage. He's been released from custody until a court date in November. An island not-for-profit says demand for free baby supplies is surging as families face high living costs. The Island Pregnancy Center runs baby boutiques in Summerside and Charlottetown where parents can take what they need at no cost. Executive Director Tammy McKinnon tells CTV the two locations logged about 2,500 visits last year, and that number's expected to rise. The boutiques rely entirely on community donations. McKinnon says diapers in sizes 3 and up are among the hardest items to keep stocked, and there are waiting lists for infant car seats and breast pumps. Community Legal Information's launching new resources to help islanders understand the island's powers of attorney and personal directive law. The publications and do-it-yourself kits help people create documents that are valid in the province. Publications manager Rachel Collier says it can help to prepare these documents in advance, whether you're 18 or 80, in case of a brain injury, mental illness, or dementia. CLI will also be hosting free public presentations on planning ahead in Charlottetown, O'Leary, Montague, and online in October and November. With the trade war escalating, Prime Minister Mark Carney has told the New York Times in an extensive interview that he has studied the possibility of a U.S.-led military invasion of Canada. Carney didn't go into details of just what was involved, but suggested it would be irresponsible not to prepare for what he called extreme tail risk. He went on to say that's just risk management, not a base case, but it would be irresponsible not to prepare. The Prime Minister also spoke about Canada reducing its reliance on Elon Musk's Starlink internet service. Trump has repeatedly mused about Canada becoming the 51st state, according to CBC, although he did rule out using military force to annex Canada. But that was in January of last year. In sports, on the diamonds, Orioles beat the Blue Jays in both ends of a doubleheader in Baltimore, 4-2 in both games. The Red Sox shut down Cleveland 1-0. Yankees beat Tampa Bay 9-2. Now you're up to date. I'm Daryl Good.
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5: A nice, clear, and sunny day ahead and warm 19. Looking forward to that. Now, granted, we could be seeing lows of 6, but clear throughout the entire day, which is great. Tomorrow, nice and sunny to start, getting increasingly cloudy throughout the day, but sticking in those double digits temperature-wise. The high of 19, low of 13, and Saturday, the weekend, starting off cloudy. Maybe a little bit rainy to start the day with highs of 16, low of 13. 7:34 downtown Charlottetown, end of the Harbor Front Studio. It looks beautiful, but still a little chilly. We're at 9.
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0: Max 93.1, the Islands Rock, the boy inside the man. Tom Cochran and Red Ryder, 7:40 on your Thursday morning. My name is Lee Ruby, and it's, I'd say blinding, but I got the shades drawn, so it looks beautiful out my window here at the harbor front. We have so many exciting things still ahead of us this morning. We also have the Lynx Furlong Golf Tournament going on later on today, so very excited to get involved with our friends at Lungs NSPEI and take advantage of what's going to be a beautiful day in September. If you're going to be at that tournament, we look forward to defending. It's not our defending championship, but as previous winners, I do feel like there always is that little feeling of we are defending the crown, even though last year we didn't bring it home. Maybe today. If we're dialed, it's going to be a good way to get back on the top of the leaderboard, but again, for an incredible cause with our friends at Lung NSPEI. Right now, I want to take a look at the Vogue Optical Web Poll question. Today, we want to know, do you follow recycling regulations in your community? Yes or no? For me, where I am in Stratford, I have to, or else the bag stays there. So I have to make sure I'm doing that to make sure that I can unload my recycling, but would love to hear from you. Yes or no? Max931.ca.
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0: Max 93.1, The Islands Rock. Another one bites the dust from Queen. Or if it's Weird Al, another one rides the bus, which is still a fantastic cover. The pop culture Cuisinart that Weird Al is. My name is Lee Ruby, 747 on your Thursday morning. I have been loving reading your answers right now, and it gets you an idea of, well, what era you definitely love as far as video games are concerned, because I have two tickets to give away to go see Grace 2 at the Harborfront Theater October 1st. Make sure you buy your tickets if there are some available. We do have a link on our events page as well. It is going to be a great night in support of the Canadian Cancer Society. But because I do have this pair that I want to hook you up with, yesterday I had such a fun time talking about your favorite board game or the best board game. Now I'm shifting to a bit of an upgrade from boards to vids, and I want to know what is the best video game of all time or your favorite. A lot of great answers. Pamela chimed right in saying Duck Hunt with the laughing dog. I was told that the second controller controls the ducks, apparently. I've never tested it, but, you know, it's on the internet, so it has to be true, right? Also, Miss Pac-Man is making an appearance. Nicole chimed in saying Snow Bros, Circus Charlie, Chippendale Rescue Rangers. Now I have the Chippendale song stuck in my head, which, not complaining about, just throwing that one out there. Super Mario is a very good call. Darren from next door chimed in with Excitebike. I used to think if you hit those certain ramps correctly, you could jump out of the top of the TV. You know what I'm talking about? Pong's there, Astro Smash, Spyro the Friendly Dragon. There are so many great, great options here. Super Mario 3 as well. Would love to hear from you. My go-to is the OG Mario Kart for Nintendo 64. Now, the one for Super Nintendo was also epic, but learning all the shortcuts, you know what I'm talking about, for the one for N64, if you know, you know. And also, when you hit the red shell at the wrong time, sometimes you're not on speaking terms with a friend or loved one for a significant amount of time because you lose the mushroom cup all because of a last turn red shell. I'm telling you, it brings me back.
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4: Good morning. The annual decision on rent increases has now been set. The Resident Tenancy Office says starting January 1st, rent hikes will be capped at 2.1%. Landlords can ask for higher increases but need to apply for permission. And even if they get the okay, the increase can't be more than another 3% on top of the 2.1. The office says it decided on 2.1% after looking at small increases to things like property taxes and repair costs, moderate jumps to goods and services like electricity and furnace oil. Canada's population growth continues to slow. New data from Stats Canada shows the country's population reached nearly 41.8 million people as of July 1st, a year-over-year increase of about 189,000. That growth rate of roughly 0.5% is the slowest, though, since the First World War. The slowdown largely due to immigration caps, with a drop of more than 154,000 non-permanent residents and a sharp decline in the number of permanent residents. PEI posted a gain of just under 1,400 people, the island's population now estimated at 182,989. That battery fire at the Summerside Solar Farm is finally out after 2 weeks, but fire experts say Canada may not be ready for more blazes like that. The fire started on Labor Day in a lithium-ion battery bank at the Sunbank site and prompted a shelter-in-place order due to toxic smoke. City officials deemed it out this week. Fire investigator Richard Meyer tells CBC these fires are hard to extinguish because the batteries just keep igniting each other and produce their own oxygen-like chemicals. Canadian Volunteer Fire Services Association Vice President Paul Maynard says the country is behind on this issue and needs a national strategy for training and response as battery storage expands. PEI's tourism industries had a good year so far. Tourism Industry Association CEO Corin Clements tells The Guardian early indications and feedback from operators has been positive, despite the weather being less than ideal at times. Official numbers for the season aren't out just yet. However, Clements says indications are the traffic on the Confederation Bridge and the ferry was up, while accommodations have reported more overnight stays or being able to charge higher rates. An orchard owner's social media post about children damaging apples has gone viral. Mark Ashley of Wintermore Orchard in York says he came home to find cleaned-out rows littered with about 100 apples. He says children climbed the tree, smashing the fruit, while their parents appeared oblivious. Ashley posted about the waste and lack of respect by the kids and their parent supervisors. The post has drawn hundreds of thousands of views. He tells CBC he plans to add signs reminding parents to supervise their kids and ban climbing or stomping on the apples. In sports and baseball, Blue Jays lost both ends of a doubleheader in Baltimore, both by 4-2 scores. Red Sox blanked the Guardians 1-0. Yankees beat the Rays 9-2. Now you're up to date. I'm Darryl Good.
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6: Mother Nature's going to be turning up the heat today at least, and tomorrow. 19 is the high both days. Now, granted, with that heat comes a little bit of cool. Tonight dropping on down to 6. Tomorrow staying in the double digits, though, so I'm happy there. High 19, low of 13, increasingly cloudy throughout the day. And Saturday, the weekend beginning cloudy, potentially rainy to begin the day. But then after that, just clouds with a high of 16, low of 13. 804 downtown Charlottetown and at the Harbor Front Studio. It is sunny and we have hit double digits. We're at 10.
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As Muddy Waters said, the blues had a baby, and they named it rock and roll. 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

0: 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It is 8:11 on your Thursday. Looking gorgeous outside my window right now. My name is Lee Ruby. I hope you're doing wonderful because I am just waiting for the weekend. There's a lot of exciting things that are right around the corner, some that are right in front of us. And next week, we are going to take a pause on Pause and Reflect. I want to take some time here to thank Ashley again for coming in yesterday and joining me, answering some of your questions. Into the fall, there's a lot of interesting questions regarding animals and pet care on PEI, and maybe, just maybe, you have some of those questions that aren't emergencies that you want answered. You can easily do that by going to our website, max931.ca, just to make sure that when she's here, we can start maybe addressing some of those questions. I have got a unique news story to throw your way in just a couple of minutes, but first, the Chiles and STP right here on Max.
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Max 93.1, the Islands Rock. That is Plush from the Stone Temple Pilots. 8:23. My name is Lee Ruby. Looking beautiful outside of my window right now. I'm digging it. We're into the double digits temperature-wise. We have got a very fun, exciting day ahead. I'll tell you a little bit more as to where you might be able to run into us here later on throughout the day. But right now, in front of us, I'm going to take a look at the news story right now that is going to, as I say every day, it's going to maybe make you mumble something under your breath that I certainly cannot say on the radio. And if you're within earshot of an authority figure, or I do not condone that use of language, you just got to make sure that if you are as thrown off by this as I am, you leave your reactions to just between you and me. I'll keep your secret. But this is wild. Have you ever shipped something? Totally. We've all shipped something. I send stuff to family and friends pretty often. And you know that screening process that you do depending

0: on where you go to center, they say, you know, do you have any flammable items in there, any illegal items, liquids, things like that, just those certain screening stuff. That's pretty normal. Well, an individual in Texas was sending something out through FedEx, and his shipping method, him or her, because they didn't identify who did it because they just tried to sneak this one under the radar, attempted to ship, are you ready for this, 191 turtles and tortoises. So I'm thinking, like, I need to see this box to find out, you know, how that's going. Now, it looked like it was dropped off with an attempt to send to China, but now they're just trying to determine the original origin of it. But my first thought is, let's pretend the person goes in there and the screening process that goes with it. Do you have anything flammable in there? No. Do you have any drugs or weapons or alcohol in there? No. Do you have any turtles? No. That's when they throw down their tell and get busted. But what is... What would your reaction be being on the other side of the table? I wouldn't even know what to do in that regard, but the next time you're shipping something, at least feel better that you're not going to have to worry about a screening process that involves shipping out almost 200 shelled creatures.
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1: Good morning. Charlottetown police have charged a 24-year-old man after a firearm was discharged inside a residence. Officers were called on the 21st to the area of Hillsborough and Fitzroy Streets for a report of damage from a gun being fired. Police say they confirmed a firearm was discharged inside a home the previous evening. Officers obtained a search warrant, seizing two shotguns, ammunition, a security system hard drive, and a cell phone. Man is facing one count of careless use of a firearm and two of unsafe storage. He's been released from custody until a court date in November. An island not-for-profit says demand for free baby supplies is surging as families face high living costs. The Island Pregnancy Center runs baby boutiques in Summerside and Charlottetown where parents can take what they need at no cost. Executive Director Tammy McKinnon tells CTV the two locations logged about 2,500 visits last year, and that number is expected to rise. The boutiques rely entirely on community donations. McKinnon says diapers in sizes 3 and up are among the hardest items to keep stocked, and there are waiting lists for infant car seats and breast pumps. Community Legal Information's launching new resources to help islanders understand the island's powers of attorney and personal directive law. The publications and do-it-yourself kits help people create documents that are valid in the province. Publications manager Rachel Collier says it can help to prepare these documents in advance, whether you're 18 or 80, in case of a brain injury, mental illness, or dementia. CLI will also be hosting free public presentations on planning ahead in Charlottetown, O'Leary, Montague, and online in October and November. With the trade war escalating, Prime Minister Mark Carney has told the New York Times in an extensive interview that he has studied the possibility of a U.S.-led military invasion of Canada. Carney didn't go into details of just what was involved, but suggested it would be irresponsible not to prepare for what he called extreme tail risk. He went on to say that's just risk management, not a base case, but it would be irresponsible not to prepare. The Prime Minister also spoke about Canada reducing its reliance on Elon Musk's Starlink internet service. Trump has repeatedly mused about Canada becoming the 51st state, according to CBC, although he did rule out using military force to annex Canada. But that was in January of last year. In sports, on the diamonds, Orioles beat the Blue Jays in both ends of a doubleheader in Baltimore, 4-2 in both games. The Red Sox shut down Cleveland 1-0. Yankees beat Tampa Bay 9-2. Now you're up to date. I'm Darryl Good.
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2: Well, it's looking nice outside the window right now. We've officially hit the double digits temperature-wise, and it's only going to climb 19 degrees today. Now, tonight, though, maybe bundle up a bit. Could get as low as 6, especially overnight. Then tomorrow, warming right back up again. Mainly sunny to start the day. Clouds will be rolling in, but staying in the double digits temperature-wise. I like to see that. Highs of 19, low of 13, and then the weekend starts off cloudy. Maybe a little rain to start the day. High of 16, low of 13. 8:34 downtown Charlottetown and at the Harbor Front Studio. Sunny, as I said, we're at 10.
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0: As I double tap the button right there, so there we go, a little bit of a double intro right there. We had Bob Cage, and just before that, little bit of a zipper zapper going on there. My name's Lee Ruby, and speaking of the Tragically Hip right there that you had just heard with Bob Cage, and we have got ourselves a very, very good contest going on right now. Grace 2 is coming to the Harbor Front Theater in Summerside October 1st. And I want to hook you up with some tickets. So this morning, we're talking vids. You know what I mean? What was your favorite video game of all time? Favorite, best, however you want to frame it. I'm simply going with my OG is Mario Kart, Mario Party. Just throwing that one out there. Mario Kart is the top tier, and then Mario Party is right behind it there, because as far as I'm concerned, the way that we were growing up, nowadays when kids play vids, you're in different rooms, buildings. I got to ask you this. How can you absolutely throttle your friend after they steal your star on the last roll on Mario Party when you're in a different room? I'm telling you, it just doesn't work that way. So let us know. Hit me up with what you think is the best vid of all time. And also, if you're in the mood to also get some other opinions out there, that's our Vogue Optical web poll question, which we want to know. Do you follow recycling regulations in your community? Yes or no? I myself, I have to, or else the bag does not get removed. But I know with dudes in a lot of cases, like, we haven't the slightest clue. We're like, it's recycling. You throw it all in the same one. You don't separate it. And then you end up hearing about it where you're like, listen, you got to separate this, this, and this. Too many steps. Too many steps. But let me know. Do you do it? Max931.ca for recycling. Max931 on the Facebook page to talk some vids.

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Max 93.1, the Islands Rock. We have got a rock ride still rolling along. Somewhere I Belong from Linkin Park. I still remember the first time I heard that tune when it came out. Just absolutely knocked my socks off. I don't remember when this came out, but still, it is epic. Here's Crosby, Stills, Nash & Young.

0: Max 93.1, the Islands Rock, all right now from free. My name is Lee Ruby. One final time before I step on out of here, but before I do, some business needs to be taken care of. We've had a very fun morning so far, and we'll be at the Links for Lung Golf Tournament later on, hoping to pipe some drives and make sure we get our name back on that trophy. I'll make sure I let you know tomorrow is how things went. It might be good news, might be bad news, but either way, we're still going to keep you up to speed every step of the way. Other thing that I have to do right now is announce a winner, because I've got a pair of tickets to go see Grace 2 at the Harborfront Theater in Summerside going on October 1st. And this morning I was asking you about the best vid, your favorite vid. A lot of great answers out there. We've seen Spyro the Friendly Dragon, Super Mario, the Aladdin video game. A lot made appearances. After the draw was completed, a big win going to the one who commented Blades of Steel on the old NES. Congratulations, Greg. You've got yourself a pair of tickets. Don't worry. Tomorrow, we're going to have another opportunity for you to win. I do remember the last time I played that against my brother, who was not a nice dude to me when I was a kid. I just want to point that one out there. We used to have this rule where we would make sure the gameplay ended so we could do the shootout. Like, we would have a gentleman's agreement. My brother was not a gentleman, by the way. We'd walk away, wait for the time to run out. We'd play the shootout. That guy would sneak back in with him and score two quick goals. Oh, I won in regulation. Yeah, Aaron, I don't forget those kinds of things. But thanks so much to Greg. Thank you to everyone who commented. Tomorrow, another opportunity to win as well.
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6: Sunshine expected today, a high of 19 degrees. Clear skies overnight as well. Fog patches developing and a low of 6. Sun returning to us on Friday with a high of 19, and Saturday's forecast, cloudy, a chance of showers, and a high of 16 degrees.
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0: 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Island weather.
1: Sunshine expected today, a high of 19 degrees. Clear skies overnight as well. Fog patches developing and a low of 6. Sun returning to us on Friday with a high of 19, and Saturday's forecast, cloudy, a chance of showers, and a high of 16 degrees.
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1: Sunshine expected today, a high of 19 degrees. Clear skies overnight as well. Fog patches developing and a low of 6. Sun returning to us on Friday with a high of 19, and Saturday's forecast, cloudy, a chance of showers, and a high of 16 degrees.
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I say you look so fine that I really want to make you mine. 4, 5, 6, come on and get your kicks. 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

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Now you don't need a money.

and Magic Man, the music of hearts inside your classic rock lunch here on Max. We've got Van Halen kicking off this hour, and it continues now. We have Honeymoon Suite on the way. Kansas will round off this long set, but first on Henley and those Boys of Summer. Max FM, your classic rock lunch.

XFM, your classic rock lunch with Kansas. Carry on, Wayward Son. Happy Thursday afternoon to you. If you're just tuning in with me, I am Matty B, and we are just underway in your classic rock lunch. Yeah, I have actually only spoke to you once in this hour so far, but if you just tuned in, why not?

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0: And back in the New York groove, the music of Ace Frehley here on Max FM inside your classic rock lunch. And just like every song that seems to come up in the log right after your 80s double shot, very close to being the 80s. 1978, that one came out. Atlanta Miles, definitely the 80s. Black Velvet and ZZ Top, definitely the 80s as well. With legs and, yeah, she had legs. She knows how to use them. It's true. It's true. It's time now that we go behind the music. Our live track is on the way, and today we're celebrating a Canadian band. Released in 1981, Allied Forces was the title track from what many fans consider Triumph's signature album. The record became the band's biggest commercial success, reaching the top 25 in the United States and eventually earning platinum certification. Songs like Magic Power and Fight the Good Fight helped establish the Canadian Power Trio as international rock stars. The song itself is a hard-driving anthem built around the idea of unity and strength through working together. Written by band members Rick Emmett, Matt Levine, and Gilmore, Allied Forces became a staple of the group's live shows and helped define the band's energetic arena rock sound. The album was recorded at Metalworks Studios in Mississauga, Ontario, a facility closely associated with the band throughout their career. It was released in September of 1981. Allied Forces remains one of the most celebrated Canadian rock albums of the era and is often regarded as the definitive Triumph record. Your live track after the break, Triumph and Allied Forces.
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11: 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Whoa!

0: Lay Down Sally, the music of Eric Clapton, Max FM, your classic rock lunch coming to an end very shortly. Your Rock Almanac feature coming up to round everything off. And for that, we're going back on this date to 1991. Nirvana released Nevermind, the seminal album which marked the Seattle band's sophomore full-length and major label debut. Was recorded at Sound City Studios in Van Nuys, California in May and in June of 1991 and produced by Butch Vig. So, Nirvana's Nevermind. What a great album. And from it, we're going to get into the Rock Almanac feature in a moment with It Smells Like Teen Spirit and Drain You. Thanks for tuning in to another Classic Rock Lunch. I'm Matty B. Have a fantastic day. And remember, life sounds better with the volume up.
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11: We've got ourselves a pretty nice afternoon on our hands, 19 degrees being the high. Now, we'll get a little chilly tonight, clear and 6 degrees. Tomorrow, the weekend is teed up nicely temperature-wise, staying in the double digits with a high of 19, low of 13, starting sunny, and then the clouds roll in. Now, Saturday is going to start maybe with a little bit of rain, about a 30% chance, but again, comfortably in those double digits with temperatures, a high of 16 and cloudy and 13 Saturday night.
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As Muddy Waters said, the blues had a baby, and they named it rock and roll. 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

0: It's 93.1 The Islands Rock. That is music from BTO as we get our Thursday afternoon rolling along. Hope you had a great lunch break and you're ready to settle in, get today done with, and head into another busy weekend. Your Charlottetown Islanders on home ice tomorrow night at the East Link Center. Game time 7 o'clock. They are taking on the Cape Breton Screaming Eagles. And, of course, you can catch that game right here on Max. 93.1, the Islands Rock.
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0: Pax 93.1, the Islands Rock. That is music from Bon Jovi. Got a little question up on Facebook today. 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It could be one that you subscribe to. You know, do you like Netflix? Is it Amazon Prime? Is it Hulu? Is it Paramount? I'd love to hear from you. Let me know.
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Max 93.1, The Islands Rock. That is music from Prism. It is Mark with you as we make our way through Thursday afternoon together. And coming up next, I got to tell you all about the Hospice PEI Charity Gala. That's on the way.

0: 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Coming up October 3rd, join us for an unforgettable evening of celebration, community, and giving. 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
5: We've got ourselves a pretty nice afternoon on our hands, 19 degrees being the high. Now, we'll get a little chilly tonight, clear and 6 degrees. Tomorrow, the weekend is teed up nicely temperature-wise, staying in the double digits with a high of 19, low of 13, starting sunny, and then the clouds roll in. Now, Saturday is going to start maybe with a little bit of rain, about a 30% chance, but again, comfortably in those double digits with temperatures a high of 16 and cloudy and 13 Saturday night.
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Max 93.1, The Islands Rock. That is music from Loverboy as we make our way through Thursday afternoon together. Let's settle in for some Led Zeppelin, shall we?

0: 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It's Mark with you on this fine Thursday afternoon. And coming up next, we're going to take a look at today's Max 93.1 web poll powered by Vogue Optical.
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Taking a look at today's Max 93.1 web poll powered by Vogue Optical. This is just a simple yes or no question. 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

0: 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Well, this morning I saw that Lee's topic was all about video games, and one of my favorites, of course, going back to the day. It was kind of like one of the first video games that I saw in, like, with colors. I'll tell you more coming up.
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0: Today's topic was all about video games, and one of my favorites, of course, going back to the day. It was kind of like one of the first video games that I saw in, like, with colors. I'll tell you more coming up.
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0: Max 93.1, The Islands Rock. That is music from Chilliwack. How many of you out there remember, you know, going to the arcades, maybe like in the late 70s, the early 80s? You know, a lot of the games were kind of, you know, in their infantry, you know, like the graphics weren't that great. But then all of a sudden, Pac-Man shows up on the scene. I think it was around 1981 or so. My goodness, I remember I grew up in a small town in New Brunswick, and I can remember walking into the arcade and seeing Pac-Man for the very first time. I was like blown away, and I instantly got Pac-Man fever. Look that song up sometime.
1: I'm Constable Matthew Crozier with the Kensington Police Service. 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We all play a role in keeping kids safe.
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6: We've got ourselves a pretty nice afternoon on our hands, 19 degrees being the high. Now, we'll get a little chilly tonight, clear and 6 degrees. Tomorrow, the weekend is teed up nicely temperature-wise, staying in the double digits with a high of 19, low of 13, starting sunny, and then the clouds roll in. Now, Saturday is going to start maybe with a little bit of rain, about a 30% chance, but again, comfortably in those double digits with temperatures a high of 16 and cloudy and 13 Saturday night.
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0: Max 93.1, the Islands Rock. That is music from Honeymoon Suite. It is Mark with you as we get through this work week day by day. And we're getting there. One more sleep to Friday, folks.
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0: 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That is music from Queen with David Bowie. Our little Facebook topic today is, what is your favorite streaming service? 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We'll take a look at that coming up.
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Max 93.1, The Islands Rock. That is music from Monster Truck. Taking a look at streaming services. Disney Plus is hiking their prices again. So Disney Plus and Hulu standalone plans are being raised from their current price. They're going to go up about 50 cents per month just to add some extra income. The premium channels are going to go up probably about $2.50 roughly per month. The company is also raising the price of Hulu Plus live TV packages and Disney Plus Hulu bundles that include ESPN Select and all kinds of different things. It's kind of like, you know, like remember the old days of your satellite packages where you would pick your, you know, your bundles and all that stuff. And then if you wanted, you know, say a certain channel, you had to pay extra for it. That's kind of what these are becoming, but it's all available, you know, just at the touch of a button these days.

0: 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That is music from Bryan Adams. 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
5: We've got ourselves a pretty nice afternoon on our hands, 19 degrees being the high. Now, it will get a little chilly tonight, clear and 6 degrees. Tomorrow, the weekend is teed up nicely temperature-wise, staying in the double digits with a high of 19, low of 13, starting sunny, and then the clouds roll in. Now, Saturday is going to start maybe with a little bit of rain, about a 30% chance, but again, comfortably in those double digits with temperatures a high of 16 and cloudy and 13 Saturday night.
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0: 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Here's what you need to know.
1: Good afternoon. The province's agricultural insurance program made some big-time payouts thanks to last year's drought. Claims paid out under that program totaled $111 million, according to The Guardian. It says that was the highest share of claims since 2001. Last year's summer was one of the driest on record. Environment Canada says for the Charlottetown area, last August was the third driest after 2001 and 1996. The province has created an online map aiming to help people plan fishing trips in time for the extended angling season. The interactive map provides anglers on the island up-to-date information on fishing locations and regulations. The map can be filtered by types of fish, access points, and contaminated water zones. Environment Minister Darlene Compton says the map may help anglers discover fishing spots they have not yet explored. You can find that map on the province's website. Fisheries and Oceans Canada says several arrests have been made in the Maritimes over the past 2 weeks in relation to the illegal purchase and sale of lobsters. In a release, DFO says it's been working to disrupt sales of food, social, and ceremonial, or FSC, lobster. Harvesting for FSC purposes outside the commercial season is allowed by First Nations holding a license from DFO, but it says that harvest cannot be legally sold, bartered, or traded. On September 9th, fishery officers seized some 3,000 pounds of lobsters at a processing plant in the Gaspé Peninsula, releasing those lobsters back into the ocean and arresting two people. The following day, a roadside inspection led to an arrest in Lake George, New Brunswick. Officers seizing there more than 3,000 pounds of lobster, again releasing the crustaceans. On September 12th, the person was arrested in Moncton, with the investigation leading officers to 5,800 pounds of lobster, including 153 etched in St. Mary's Bay, Nova Scotia. More than 4,000 lobsters there were released. All of the arrested are facing Fisheries Act violations. DFO says investigations are ongoing. The Atlantic First Nations Water Authority had their grand opening yesterday in Millbrook. The nonprofit organization is responsible for the operation, maintenance, and capital upgrades of all water and wastewater assets in participating First Nations. There are 9 Nova Scotia First Nation member communities, with Lennox Island on PEI and 3 from New Brunswick. The utility itself was fully operational in spring 2022, and it's led by a board of directors of up to 15 members, including 12 from First Nations leadership and 3 technical experts. Nova Scotia MLA Dave Ritzy was on hand and congratulated everyone involved in the newly constructed facility, which will be a hub for innovation, training, and community-driven service delivery. New numbers from Stats Canada showing the country's fertility rate in 2025 remained at an all-time low recorded the previous year, while women who do have kids are doing so now at a later age. Jen Nicholson has the details.
2: Statistics Canada says the rate of 1.26 children per woman was virtually unchanged from 2024. Fertility rates have been falling around the world since 2009, with Canada ranking in the bottom 7 among 20 high-income countries. The average age of mothers giving birth has increased to a new high of 31.9 years. In 1976, the average age was 26.7. The number of babies born in Canada increased 1.6% last year compared to 2024. But Kate Choi, a sociology professor at Western University, says that's because there were more women in the reproductive age group. For MBS News, I'm Jen Nicholson.
1: In sports, the Blue Jays have the day off after being eliminated from playoff contention with 2 losses to Baltimore yesterday. The Red Sox play Cleveland while the Yankees take on Tampa Bay. In the NHL, the Ramblers are in West Kent, the Western Capitals in Pictou County, and the Rapids visit Miramichi. The Thursday night game in the NFL has the Falcons in Green Bay. Now you're up to date. I'm Mark Hodgins.
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3: Clear skies expected tonight. Fog patches are developing overnight as well, and a low of 6 degrees. Sunshine expected for Friday, increasing cloud in the afternoon and a high of 19. On Saturday, cloudy, chance of showers and a high of 16, and cloud cover expected on Sunday with a high again of 16 degrees.
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93.1, the Islands Rock. That is music from Rush. Coming up this weekend, Bill St. James with the Time Warp. We've got two great shows for you this weekend. Saturday, 2 to 6. Sunday, noon to 4. There's nothing like music and themes to take you back down memory lane. Join us this weekend.

0: 93.1, The Islands Rock. That is music from the Red Hot Chili Peppers. Lee was chatting this morning about video games and stuff, and, you know, I'm an old guy. I remember, you know, the days of the arcades and the home, you know, the home systems like the old Atari. And one of the games that I played the most on the Atari had to be that old, you know, Pac-Man. It was very crude version of the game, but I played that and played it and played it. And it took forever to roll up a high score. So I had over 100,000 points on that game at one time. So I wanted to do what they said, roll the score back to zero. And it took 100,000 points to do that. It took me a while to get that score, but I did it.
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0: 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That is music from Triumph. We've got Led Zeppelin and Tom Petty next.
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0: Max 93.1, the Islands Rock. That is music from Led Zeppelin, and we are getting closer and closer to Max Overdrive. But of course, we got to get there first, and we've got tunes coming up from The Clash, Matthew Good, and the Smashing Pumpkins right after your weather.
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2: Clear skies expected tonight. Fog patches are developing overnight as well, and a low of 6 degrees. Sunshine expected for Friday, increasing cloud in the afternoon and a high of 19. On Saturday, cloudy, chance of showers and a high of 16, and cloud cover expected on Sunday with a high again of 16 degrees.
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0: Max 93.1. Here's what you need to know.
1: Good afternoon. A kitten that was thrown from the window of a moving vehicle on Sunday has been returned to its owner. The incident happened around 11 a.m. on Sunday in Lindale, according to RCMP. Two kittens, they say, were thrown from the SUV. One of them died after being struck by another vehicle. The other was recovered. A report today in the CBC says a farmer recognized the kittens after the incident made the news and then realized the two were missing. The RCMP did report the surviving kitten as being in good health. The investigation into that incident is ongoing. Police are asking anyone with information to come forward. The province creating an online map that's hoping to get anglers a little bit more action. The map is helping people plan their fishing trips in time for the extended angling season. It's an interactive map that includes up-to-date information on fishing locations and regulations. That map can be filtered by types of fish, access points, and contaminated water zones. The environment minister says the map can help people discover fishing spots they haven't yet explored. You can find that map on the province's website. Fisheries officers have been busy cracking down on illegal lobster fishing throughout the Maritimes. DFO points out the harvesting of food, social, and ceremonial, or FSC, lobsters can only be done outside of the commercial fishing season by First Nations with a DFO-issued license. Those lobsters, it says, cannot be legally sold, bartered, or traded. It's been inspecting wharves, boats, and processors over the past 2 weeks. DFO says fisheries officers have seized about 3,000 pounds of lobsters from a fish processing facility on the Gaspé Peninsula. They found over 3,100 pounds of lobster in a van during a roadside inspection near Lake George, New Brunswick. They also arrested an individual in Moncton after a surveillance operation and seized 5,800 pounds. In that case, more than 4,000 live lobsters were returned to the ocean. DFO says those investigations are ongoing. Elsewhere in the region, New Brunswick has finalized an $11.85 million provincial funding agreement for the 2029 Canada Summer Games. The money includes $8.85 million for operations and $3 million for capital projects ahead of those games, which are being co-hosted by Moncton and St. John. The funding covers planning, staffing, security, transportation, medical services, venues, and volunteer support, along with facility upgrades. The government says the 2029 Canada Games are expected to bring over 4,600 athletes and coaches to that province while generating about $200 million in economic activity. New numbers from Stats Canada are showing the country's fertility rate in 2025 remained at an all-time low recorded the previous year, while women who do have kids are doing so at a later age. Stats Can says the rate of 1.26 children per woman was virtually unchanged from 2024. Fertility rates have been falling around the world since 2009, with Canada ranking in the bottom seven among 20 high-income countries. The average age of mothers giving birth has also increased now to a new high of 31.9 years. In 1976, the average age was 26.7. The number of babies born in Canada did increase 1.6% in 2025 compared to 2024, but Kate Choi, a sociology professor at Western University, says that's because there were more women in the reproductive age group. South of the border, some members of the press banned from the White House have now reportedly been allowed back in after a judge temporarily overturned Donald Trump's ban. Last night, a federal judge ordered the administration to restore access to the White House for CNN, MS Now, and Politico. The U.S. president had banned the outlets, citing their unfavorable coverage and citing national security threats as well. Other media outlets announced they'd stop coverage of the White House in solidarity with the banned press members. Reports today do say some of the reporters were still denied access this morning despite that ruling. As of noon, CNN said its reporters have now been allowed back in to the White House. In sports, the Blue Jays have the day off after being eliminated from playoff contention with two losses to Baltimore yesterday. The Red Sox play Cleveland while the Yankees take on Tampa Bay. In the MHL, the Ramblers are in West Kent, the Western Capitals in Pictou County, and the Rapids visit Miramichi. The Thursday night game in the NFL has the Falcons in Green Bay. Now you're up to date. I'm Mark Hodgins.
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2: Clear skies expected tonight. Fog patches are developing overnight as well, and a low of 6 degrees. Sunshine expected for Friday, increasing cloud in the afternoon and a high of 19. On Saturday, cloudy, chance of showers and a high of 16, and cloud cover expected on Sunday with a high again of 16 degrees.
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1: 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Here's the Doobie Brothers.

0: 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That is music from Aerosmith. And Kraft has launched a new mac and cheese soda. 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

0: It's 93.1, the Islands Rock. Well, if you're a fan of Kraft mac and cheese, you might be a fan of this drink that is coming out. It's a limited beverage available here in Canada. It's going to be like a Kraft mac and cheese meets Solly's cream soda. Yeah, I don't know. It's going to be sweet and savory. The drink is available here in Canada through Amazon while supplies last. So if you're looking to try a Kraft mac and cheese cream soda, order it up today. That's it, folks. That's a night for me. You guys have a great evening. Stay safe. Stay cool. We'll catch you back here tomorrow afternoon, same time, same place. And, of course, our good buddy Lee Ruby with us bright and early tomorrow morning for the Max Morning Show. Stay safe, folks. Have a good one.
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2: Clear skies expected tonight. Fog patches are developing overnight as well, and a low of 6 degrees. Sunshine expected for Friday, increasing cloud in the afternoon and a high of 19. On Saturday, cloudy, chance of showers and a high of 16, and cloud cover expected on Sunday with a high again of 16 degrees.
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4: Clear skies expected tonight. Fog patches are developing overnight as well, and a low of 6 degrees. Sunshine expected for Friday, increasing cloud in the afternoon and a high of 19. On Saturday, cloudy, chance of showers and a high of 16, and cloud cover expected on Sunday with a high again of 16 degrees.
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1: Rumors spreading around in that Texas town. 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And you know what I'm talking about. 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
0: And rebellious.
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